strike, got to take the win.

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We turned up really loud when we played Flat Out Fucked at the end. 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

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We got a couple more we want to play for you, and then we're going to find out which one of you fuckers is having the big glow out party at their house. Play it, Stevie.

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I'd like to take this time to read some of my poetry that I've been writing over the last couple of months. It'll only take about 25, 30 minutes. Obviously wanted to hear our Faith No More set. I'd like to take a little bit to tune up for you to give you the maximum amount of financial pleasure. Pardon me? Dina, the next time we play that is probably on Dina's wedding day. And I bet that's probably a way off. Not that, oh. I would never allow that to happen.

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0: you very much. Thank you very much. Sorry about that little interruption there, but I just wanted to tell you that this show is being recorded for an album release on Columbia Records, and you can't say hell or anything like that. How's that grab you, Bob?
1: I'm just a lonesome traveler and a great historical bum. Highly educated, from history I have come. I built the Rock of Ages just as in the year to one. That's about the biggest thing a man had ever done. I worked the Garden of Eden, t'was in the year of two. Amongst the pickers of the apples, I'm the champion picker too. I'm the man that signed the contract to raise the rising sun. And that's about the biggest thing that man had ever done. That's about the biggest thing that man had ever done.

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Me and a couple of Indian gals dumped the Boston Tea. Won the Battle of Valley Forge and the Battle of Bully Run, and that was about the biggest thing in them.

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I divorced old Madam Slavery and wed this freedom dame, and that's about the biggest thing a man had ever done. I'm living with my freedom wife in a big red land we built. 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

It's really so nice of the Pink Floyd have got things together again. That was called Julia Dream, and all the things that you heard this afternoon will be repeated on Top Gear in a few weeks' time, and should be well worth hearing twice and thousands of times more.

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0: 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Their ghastly mission, death for all humans. What astounding technical developments are being made to protect mankind? 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

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It was crazy. Flames were shooting out and pigeons flying for their lives. But no one got hurt because there was no one around. Just some bums waiting for the fire trucks to arrive. And Harold and Pearl were three states away by the time it was put out. They each pocketed more than 80 grand. Now they're living in Spain and setting their feet in the sand. They got a new life because they weren't scared. They had guts. They just let it roll.

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Yeah. 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I'm just bracing for the good times. Yeah. I know I'm taking nothing but the good vibes. I put my hands over my eyes, 'cause it's finally going right. Yeah.

We're gonna do one more. Thank you. You know, usually the encore is mostly older stuff, but I'm gonna buck tradition and do a new one. It's one of the ones that I have a thing I say when I'm going through songs, and I'll listen to one that I personally am cottoning to, and I'll go, "This is the best Mountain Goats song." This one has been in that rotation of "This is the best Mountain Goats song" since the day I wrote it. It's about a woman who rents a house. Her name is Jenny, and this is called "Fresh Tattoo." Thanks for coming.

what's going on? You just did now in the mix with DJ Farmer's Market. $10 gonna get a nice gift certificate to Whole Foods. Come on.

writing songs and singing them for nigh on 30 years. I like it. I love it. It started out as a way for me to communicate with other people and myself and the spirits. I don't want to say that it saved my life, but it gave me a life. So I took my show on the road, and I made some good friends that I still have today. And I talked to the girls that smiled at me, but in the end I realized it's probably best just to let them be. I remember.

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1: What?
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0: That's right.
1: What the? But only by a gullible, gullible, gullible ghost.

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The umbilicus was a faucet that found in rabbit blood, and I spun on my wheel like a laboratory rat. There was an electrical storm on the bathroom floor, clutching the bowl. Blood was full of gags and other people's diseases. My monstrous little memory, it swallowed me whole. 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

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The rich meadow grass seemed that morning of a freshness and a greenness unsurpassable. Never had they noticed the roses so vivid, the willow herb so riotous, the meadowsweet so odorous and pervading.

In midmost of the stream, a small island lay, fringed close with willow and silver birch. Reserved, shy, yet full of significance, it hid whatever it might hold behind a veil, keeping it till the hour should come, and with the hour, those who were called and chosen. Slowly, but with no doubt or hesitation, and in solemn expectancy, the two animals passed through the broken water and moored their boat at the margin of the island. In silence they landed and pushed through the blossom and undergrowth till they stood on a little lawn of marvelous green. "This is the place of my song dream, the place the music played to me," whispered the rat. "Here, in this holy place, here if anywhere, surely we shall find him."

Then suddenly the mole felt a great awe fall upon him, an awe that turned his muscles to water, an awe that bowed his head and rooted his feet to the ground, an awe that smote and held him. And without seeing, he knew that some august presence was very, very near. He turned to his friend and saw the rat at his side, cowed, stricken, and trembling. Perhaps he would never have dared to raise his eyes, but the call and the summons seemed dominant and imperious. He could not refuse. Trembling, he obeyed and raised his humble head. And then, in that utter clearness of imminent dawn, he looked in the very eyes of the friend and helper. Saw the backward sweep of the curved horns gleaming in the growing daylight. Saw the stern hooked nose between kindly eyes. Saw the bearded mouth broken into a half smile at the corners. Saw the rippling muscles on the arm that lay across the broad chest. The long, supple hand still holding the pipes just fallen from parted lips. Saw the splendid curves of the shaggy limbs disposed in majestic ease on the sward. Saw, last of all, the magnificent hooves

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And still, as he lived, he wondered. Found breath to whisper, "Are you afraid?" 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"Afraid of him? Oh, never. And yet, Mole, I am afraid." Then the two animals, crouching to the earth, bowed their heads and did worship.

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When they were able to look once more, the vision had vanished, and the air was full of the song of birds that hailed the dawn.

0: And what costume shall the poor girl wear to all tomorrow's
1: and
0: parties?
1: What costume shall the poor girl wear to all tomorrow's parties?
2: A hand-me-down dress from who knows where.
1: A hand-me-down dress from who knows
2: to
1: where.
2: To all tomorrow's parties.
1: And where will she go, and what shall she do when midnight comes around?
0: She'll turn once more to Sunday's clown
2: and cry.

0: And what costume shall the poor girl wear to all tomorrow's parties? Why, silks and linens of yesterday's gowns to all tomorrow's parties?
1: And what will she do with Thursday's rags when Monday comes?
0: And what will she do with Thursday's rags?
1: She'll turn once more to Sunday's clowns.
0: To Sunday's clown.
1: She'll turn once more to Sunday's clown and cry behind the door.

costume shall the poor girl wear? To all tomorrow's parties. For Thursday's child is Sunday's clown.

If you're reading the booklet or you're listening to track one, you're evidence that the revolution has begun. You're not a statistic, no matter how many or few. In reality, all I need to change this shit is you. Came to pass in the days of glorifying everything wrong, that the standard for girls became a bra and a thong.